feels good. Hold me, baby. Well, I want to love you like I love is good. You're fine. So kind. Got to tell this world that you're mine. And that you're my hell and I quit on my thumb. Real nervous, the bloody show is fun. Come on, baby. Drive me crazy. But this greatness is great. Balls of fire.

Melody haunts my reverie, and I am once again with you when our love was new. And each kiss an inspiration. Oh, but that was long ago. Now my consolation